As always, love to hear from you on whatever you hear on the program. 1-300-222-612 or 0467-922-612. We'll get a couple of guesses for Tune Detective in a sec. But a little bit of Stevie on your Sunday morning never goes astray, does it? This is from her third solo album from 1985. It's called I Can't Wait, 612 ABC Brisbane and Queensland.

0: hurt me? The answer to today's Tune Detective, born on this day in 1961, was one George O'Dowd, a boy George, English singer, songwriter, DJ, fashion designer and photographer, and of course, lead singer of Culture Club. And Tune Detective will be back next Sunday.
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0: Quarter past 11 on your Sunday morning, and today is the 14th of June, which means you've got a couple of weeks to get all your stuff together to get your tax return organised. Now, some people absolutely lose their minds, freak out about tax time. I'm kind of somewhere in the middle. Like, I think my tax return's generally pretty easy to do, so it doesn't worry me that much. Obviously,

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4: Everybody's gonna know our name.
5: Look at this kid go! He is rugby league poetry in motion. Purdue score!
4: Everybody's gonna know our name.
5: Getting it to Moment. Tedesco is gonna score!
6: He's a genuine superstar.
5: Alex Johnston, who stole

DMAs and Hurricane here on Nightlife. You're getting some new music. Okay, well, I'm right into that one. That one's definitely going on my playlist. Nightlifers, remember too, I have got our new music playlist

0: You see, I reckon that my...
1: And I used them as well to go to the last lady.
0: We used to have a Dachshund, right, a dog, and Mum used to just put it in, like, for it to sleep in. She got an old sleeve off a jumper and cut holes in it because it was long and skinny, like a Dachshund. And that probably looked a bit like a snood. Is it snood or snood?
1: I say snood because I like the sound of it better.
0: Okay, fair enough.
1: Like, you know, that's the way I like it to sound.
0: Hammer and tongs?
1: Hammer and tongs. Well, my thoughts on this were, I was with you with blacksmithing, but when they heat the metal up, I mean, like they have it in the forge and stuff and they're getting the metal all hot, then they take it out. They have to work really quickly to hammer it before the temperature drops and it's no longer pliable. So you have to work quickly. So I was thinking hammer and tongs.
0: That's a really good point because you can't let it cool too much because then you can't beat it out.
1: Yeah. So it's like, you know, whilst it's at temperature, you've got to, you know, get into it and get it done.
0: So thus you do it fast, which means you're going hammer and tongs.
1: That's my thoughts on it. That's just what came into my mind.
0: You got to love logic, don't you, Pandora?
1: Oh, sometimes.
0: Sometimes. Thank you. Morning, Trevor. My 1976 Year 3 master had a shooting stick. He was a second lieutenant in the Army Reserve and a Lightning Ridge opal miner. Also my science and sports master at prep school as well, says Christopher in Kirribilli. So that shooting stick, so is that that sort of little chair that's got a spike at one end and it folds out into a little seat thing and you just put the spike in the ground and sit on it? They're good for, like, festivals, for those of us who are a little older and we like to sit on something at a festival. Hey, Charles.
2: Morning, Trevor.
0: What, are you wanting to talk about hammer and tongs as well?
2: Yeah, well, Pandora was spot on. The blacksmith had heating up in the forge, getting his metal hot, and my dad used to shoe our horses, and he'd heat the horseshoe up and get it out and put on the anvil and belt the daylight out of the heavy hammer to shape the horseshoe.
0: So here's the, did he make the, so have a basic horseshoe and then shape it for the particular horses?
2: Yes.
0: So does that mean the horses had to come, so the farrier didn't go to the horses came to the farrier?
2: Generally.
0: Originally, yeah, but, and then later on the horse shoes were just made to fit all of the horses so they didn't have to worry about it so much.
2: That's right. And, of course, his experience too as a youngster was with the draft horses.
0: That's one hell of a shoe, Charles.
2: You're dead right.
0: And it's a hell of a job lifting up their foot, you'd think, as well.
2: Yeah, well, the horses are pretty good because they put them up on a stand and they'd lift the feet up onto the stand and have somebody holding the horse while the blacksmith worked on rasping the foot and getting it tidied up, ready to put the shoe on. And, of course, in the meantime, the horseshoe feeding up in the forge and you get him out with the tongs and belt him into shape.
0: How long do you reckon that they had before they had to, like, in between? So they'd heat it up and belt it with the hammer and hold it with the tongs. How long did they have before they'd have to put it back into the forge again, Charles?
2: Not long, because generally you were able to get it shaped up pretty quickly.
0: Yeah.
2: But, of course, blacksmiths also didn't only do shoeing. They did other metal work for making machinery and the like, and it's amazing just to see how work on some of the old farming plant around the farm that we grew up on.
0: Because, Charles, they do amazing. Like, I was always fascinated watching them twist the metal.
2: Yes.
0: So when they'd have a rod and then twist it.
2: Yep, that's right. And I had a good fortune of watching a smithy work on

0: So send your text through 0437 774 774. You can give me a ring, 1300 800 222. Who do you think is doing that particular version of the Laura Nyren song and When I Die? As I said, it was done in 2014 as a tribute to her and her music. If you want to have a little crack at it, then send a text or give us a call. Colin wants to do that. Hello, Colin.
1: Hello, Trev.
0: Who is it?
1: The superb Alison Krauss. I love Alison Krauss. What a sweet voice.
0: What a fine voice she has. Have you heard her sing that?
1: No, I haven't. I've heard her work with the Honey Drippers, with Robert Plant. She does great work with him. And she can sing the telephone book to me, I think.
0: She's great, isn't she? This one, it was on an album that was called Map to the Treasure, Reimagining Laura Nyren. And it was with a pianist called Billy Childs.
1: Don't know that one.
0: But it's beautiful piano. Nice work. You know her very well, Colin.
1: Was it Doug Parkinson did that a version of that song as well?
0: Did he do one?
1: I think he might have.
0: He might have. I can't remember it. But he may well have. Colin, thank you. A text here saying,

The Verve, of course. And Lucky Man on 91.7 ABC Gold Coast. Trevor Jackson this morning. It's 5:15. Three songs of Morning Glory. Here they are.

0: In Excess from X and by my side on 91.7 ABC Gold Coast. It's 7 minutes away from the latest ABC News at 7. Trevor Jackson's my name. Good to have your company this morning. We're talking about council who are meeting for their budget today and the expenditure on dog poo bags. 13 million bags a year. Is it worth it, particularly if you're not a dog owner? Jocelyn says, I'm not a dog owner, but I am a forever resident. I remember as a kid, dog poop, fresh and dried up in the parks we played in and on the beaches. It was gross. And I recall media reports about some disease humans could get from dog poo on the beach or in the sea. Probably that campaign was when the bag laws came in. I want a city where I don't have to worry that I might step in doggy doo. And we need to care about single-use plastic. So a good use of our rates, I say. Thanks, Jocelyn. If you want to join that conversation, I'd love to hear from you, 0487 993 222 or 1300 903 917. So, what if you didn't need a barista to make the perfect cup of coffee? Is it possible? Stay tuned to find out.
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0: You know, every day when Charlie and I get off the air, the first thing we do is we grab a coffee. It's become such an essential part of our lives, a daily routine for so many of us, especially for those of us getting up at 3 every morning. And look, I'm the first to admit I'm a coffee snob. Instant coffee hasn't passed my lips in 30 years. And if I'm going to pay in excess of $5 for a coffee each day, it better be good. But what if you didn't need a barista to create the perfect

0: by the Lions.
1: Mm.
0: So, yeah, quite rightly, the target of the critics in the AFL at the moment, they're zeroing in on what's going on with Dimmer and the Suns.
1: Yeah, well, you think if they're going to be serious contenders for the flag this year, then they're going to have to show up and put a win on against the Hawks this coming weekend. The Titans, I know they were, it was 24-all sort of late in the game against the Tigers, but there would have been a lot of emotion in that game, last ever game at Leichhardt for the Tigers.
0: Yeah, and also knowing that Tino is off with his family, and you know, Isaac as well, who is close to the club, zeroing in on what's going on with Dimmer and the Suns.
1: Yeah, well, you think if they're going to be serious contenders for the flag this year, then they're going to have to show up and put a win on against the Hawks this coming weekend. The Titans, I know they were, it was 24-all sort of late in the game against the Tigers, but there would have been a lot of emotion in that game, last ever game at Leichhardt for the Tigers.
0: Yeah, and also knowing that Tino is off with his family, and you know, Isaac as well, who is close to the club following their father Ferretti's death. So yeah, as far

Would you like to hear that song in full? Because that is Mark's suggestion for our movement theme. Motion is lotion, people. Movement theme for today. If you'd like to, you just text me on 0487 993 222, or maybe you've got a song of your own. And if you do, make sure you get it to me in time. You've got 2 minutes and counting. I just need your first name, song suggestion, suburb, and one of those suggestions for movement will be played in full. And why? Because there is so much sport going on at the moment. Speaking of which, another chance to go into our Titans v Panthers game draw, which of course is happening this Saturday. Your Mental Health Monday, it's all about perfectionism. But first, your latest ABC News, it's 10 o'clock.